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0: Cause I gotta have faith. Ooh, I gotta have faith. Because I gotta have faith, faith, faith. I gotta have faith. Keep up to date with what's happening around Melbourne.
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You're tuned to Yacht Rock with Cindy, where the waters are calm, the breeze is warm, and the only waves are the ones coming from your stereo. Tonight, we're gliding through golden melodies and breezy harmonies that defined an era, from the soft shimmer of Nicolette Larson to the storytelling sweep of Al Stewart and a tender twilight moment with Leo Sayer. So slip on your deck shoes, pour yourself something cold, and let's set sail together. Destination smooth. We're kicking things off with a little California sunshine. Nicolette Larson's Lot of Love wasn't just a hit, it was a gift from Neil Young himself. He wrote it, she softened it, and the result became one of the definitive rock yacht anthems of 1978, all velvet vocals and late night rhythm. It's the perfect way to start tonight's cruise in style. This is Yacht Rock with Cindy Warren.

Nicolette Larson's timeless A Lot of Love, a song that proves kindness and warmth never go out of style. Up next, a man who could make melancholy sound like a sunset, Stephen Bishop. His On and On has been the soundtrack to many dockside cocktails and quiet nights watching the tide roll in. It's smooth, sentimental, and oh, so yacht rock.

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Late night FM radio in the 70s, driving past glowing cities, or sitting on the deck, tracing constellations you can't quite name. And that saxophone solo, Pure Starlight. Time Passages was ranked number one adult contemporary single of 1979 by Billboard magazine. Al Stewart is always a welcome passenger here on this yacht. Now we drop anchor with Seals and Crofts, Masters of Harmony and Mellow. Their 1973 hit Diamond Girl shimmers with the polish only years of perfect partnership can bring. They were as close to spiritual as pop got, always singing about love, faith and light. Let that rhythm sparkle. Here's Diamond Girl setting sail on Yacht Rock.

If you listen closely, then you might have caught a certain trio of famous friends in the background. Freddie Mercury and the boys from Queen lent those harmonies. Andrew Gold's Never Let Her Slip Away is sophisticated pop at its smoothest. Our next stop on this ocean of ease, the ever underrated Jerry Rafferty. Best known for Baker Street, Jerry showed his gentle side with Right Down the Line, a song of quiet devotion and smooth rhythm guitar perfection. This one's for anyone who's ever stayed true when the world got rough.

0: that was Jerry Rafferty taking us right down the line to the halfway mark of tonight's voyage. You're listening to Yacht Rock with Cindy, and I hope wherever you are, cruising the coast, relaxing on the couch, or dreaming of a summer you once knew, you're letting these mellow waves carry you there. Still ahead, the silky grooves of Ned Donahue, the nighttime cool of Paul Davis, and a tender touch from Air Supply. Stay with me, we've got plenty more smooth sailing to come.
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Welcome back aboard. I'm Cindy, your captain on this smooth rock cruise through the late 70s and early 80s. The sun's setting just beyond the bow and we're turning down the lights for the softer side of soul. Let's drift right into our next track, a rare gem from a true cult favourite. Ned Doherty never became a household name, but to yacht rock fans, he's a legend. Get It Up for Love blends blue-eyed soul, jazz finesse, and a West Coast polish, a perfect recipe for twilight cruising. This is Yacht Rock with Cindy Warren.

And that was Ned Doherty, a man who could make even a heartbreak sound like a slow dance on a moonlit pier. Next, we dim the lights a little further for Paul Davis and Cool Night. A soft, steady groove, smooth vocals and that unmistakable electric piano glow. It's a song made for quiet evenings and whispered goodbyes, pure yacht rock bliss.

Air Supply and Even the Nights Are Better. Few groups captured 80s tenderness like they did, and that track from 1982 remains one of their most timeless ballads. With yacht rock classics like that, you simply light a candle, lean back and let it wash over you. Staying in that warm glow, let's welcome Leo Sayer, the curly-haired crooner who gave us endless hits. More Than I Can Say, written by Sonny Curtis and Jerry Allison of the Crickets, became Leo's signature ballad, all heart and honesty. It's impossible not to sing along, softly, of course.

classic that deserves more airplay, The Little Bit of Love. This smooth cut glides everywhere between jazz and pop, the kind of track you'd swear came from a candlelit lounge overlooking the bay. Understated, sophisticated, and pure class. And as the stars begin to twinkle above our gentle sea, we'll close tonight's voyage with a classic from England, Dan and John Ford Coley. Written by Todd Rundgren and delivered with effortless grace, it reminds us that no matter the distance or the storm, compassion brings us home. From Nicolette Larson's sunny start to England Dan's heartfelt farewell, we've sailed through melodies that still shimmer after all these years. Remember, life's a lot like yacht rock, smoother when you slow down, savour the moment and let the rhythm guide you home. I'm Cindy, wishing you calm seas, soft breezes and sweet dreams, and a soundtrack that always keeps you cruising.

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